0: steps are to be taken for safety's sake?
1: Number one, check your equipment height, especially if it's higher than 4.1 meters. Second one is stay 7 meters away from power lines, or 10 meters, that is an even better marker to stay. And especially around down power lines, always assume that they are energized. And the last one is click before you dig. You know, it's one of the things we like to stress. There's a lot of underground utilities out there. Utilities are actually closer to the surface than you think. So use the tools to help make sure you're planning your work safely and that everybody gets to go home safe at the end of the day.
0: Kudu says that help is just a phone call or a click away to stay safe. The Northland School Division is transitioning from outgoing Superintendent Cal Johnson to incoming Superintendent Murray Merritt at the end of the school year. Johnson says he will keep in touch with everyone.
2: These are my people. I'm stepping away from the role, but the relationships will stay with me. I've met some amazing people during my time here, and I know I will continue to stay connected with them. You know, I'll check in on the division from afar and always be just a phone call away if anyone needs to touch base with me. The future of Northland is bright, and I can't wait to see the progress that they make moving forward.
0: Johnson is very proud of the accomplishments and the learning curves during his tenure. There are lots of activities happening in the Peace Region this weekend, including River Days taking place in Peace River with the Gold Cup Jet Boat Races happening as part of it. National Indigenous Peoples Day is scheduled for Sunday in various towns. The North Country Fair is present in the Driftpile Valley, and the 53rd annual Wanam Plowing Match is occurring. Details are on the community calendar. For more on these stories, you can visit our website and download the app for local news delivered straight to your phone. For Trending 55, I'm Keith Hopper.
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4: 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The show is dedicated to emerging country artists, giving them a platform to help get their music out on the airwaves. There may be some names you recognize, and hopefully some you will become fans of. I'm your host, Everett Brewer, The Gorilla, and this weekend the show will be headlined by a former NHLer in Aaron Volpatti, and we're going to crank out his debut single, A Beer A Day. Aaron played in the NHL for the Vancouver Canucks and Washington Capitals before an unfortunate injury ended his career, and, well, being a Capitals fan, you know there was a question or two that's going to come out about the Caps, Ovi, Backstrom, and the boys. But also, we talked about him pursuing a country music career and it coming basically around a decade after his playing career came to an end. This weekend, well, the lineup, it features some new tunes and some past favorites, and we're kicking things off with a new one. This one comes from a past headliner who is also a past River Country Supernova Artist of the Month in Kelsey, Maine. Kelsey recently played CMA Fest in Nashville, as well as putting out a new track. And this new track is called Time Machine, so kick back, relax, and enjoy.
5: I know we all make mistakes.

River Country rising stars Justin Hogg and his latest single returning to the show, and She's Got Away. Justin, since we last played that one, got engaged, so congratulations to Justin and your fiance, wishing you two nothing but the best. Well, we got a past favorite coming up in Jay Kutcher's latest, Tanqueray and Ice Cold Beer, coming back to the show, but first, we got a new one coming from Jolene Harnish, a talent from Nova Scotia, if you may remember. I'm kind of missing the song titles that are related to food. I kind of rather enjoy those song titles. But this one is Overthinking, which blends modern country energy with a raw honesty in a way that feels instantly relatable. Let's check it out.

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Welcome back to River Country Rising Stars. Ben Click making his River Country Rising Stars debut with I'm Stronger Than This. Ben is a fun-loving, interactive storyteller and a guitar slinger who writes songs about life, experience, family, and relationships in a lighthearted fashion. Just always appreciated. He was the 2023 BC Country Music Association Traditional Country Artist of the Year and has 5 International Country Music Awards to his name. That's pretty cool. Now here's an artist that you should be quite familiar with by now. Her name is Amberlee Brooke, and we have her latest one she headlined with last month back here on the show. It is Flight Risk.

Brand new one right there from Drew Gregory, Redneck Till I Die. Love hearing new tunes, especially when it comes from the man from Standard, Alberta. Oh, yes. Gotta love when he cranks out new ones there. They're always so much fun and always so relatable. Here is one from an artist from across the pond, originally from Scotland, but does call Canada home. It's Michaela May. I really gotta mess her and ask her if she's part of the Tartan Army or not. I love what the Tartan Army's doing with the World Cup, but I digress. She uses jeans as a metaphor for love and relationships, whether it's, you know, with a partner or if it's just friendship, as they tend to somehow fade away with time. So let's spin some Faded.

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5: Welcome back to River Country Rising Stars. We're getting closer and closer to hearing from Aaron Volpatti and his new single, A Beer A Day. But you know we have a few more tunes in line before we hear from him. This is a returning one to the show. It is Caitlin Lehner. This is a fun, energetic pop country song. And by the end of it, I know it's going to make you want to howl.

0: Four Country Rising Stars debut with I Can't Blame Her, a song that has a familiar name in Doug Folkins as one of the co-writers. Joel is known for his high-energy anthems and emotionally charged ballads. Well, ladies, gentlemen, boys, and girls of all ages, it is headliner time. And this weekend's headliner is Aaron Volpatti, who is a former NHLer with the Vancouver Canucks, as well as the Washington Capitals. And we got his brand new single, A Beer A Day, on the way as well. Talking with him, man, we're going to find out all about that new song, as well as the transition and what seems to be a very Canadian transition of going from playing high-level hockey to country music. Talk about a little bit of the Americans in the same fashion, but there must be a correlation between the two. Maybe, just maybe. So let's jump into that conversation with Aaron Volpatti. All right, hanging out here with Aaron Volpatti. How's everything going, man?
1: Good, Everett. Thanks for having me, man.
0: Yeah, no problem. And I mean, you've led a pretty interesting life on your way to country music. You're a former NHLer. You played for the Vancouver Canucks and the team that I cheer for, the Washington Capitals. So you've gotten to share a locker room with some of the, well, you consider some of them, obviously one of them an all-time great. And I mean, you survived being a burn victim en route to the NHL. You've had one heck of a journey to ending up in country music.
1: It's been a ride, to say the least. Yeah, I was so lucky to play in two amazing cities in Vancouver and Washington, and obviously, like you said, some pretty well-known players.
0: Well, I mean, just on the Washington Capitals, Ovechkin, Backstrom, Green, Carlson, Mojo, Wojtek Wolski, who I grew up watching in Brampton, Alsner, like, I mean, the list goes on and on and on. Tom Wilson, I mean, what kind of is that experience like when you're sharing a locker room? Kuznetsov as well, that's another name, Jay Beagle. I mean, what's it like sharing a locker room with some of these guys?
1: Yeah, it's really cool, man. I think it's a bit of a different year for me personally. Like when you just come into the league, it's a little bit of you get stuck in awe sometimes of who you're sitting across from. And not that I didn't in Washington, but you know, I was a little more established, and so yeah, it just has a little bit of a different feel. But obviously, some of those guys in Washington, you know, Ovi, Backstrom, all those guys you said, yeah, you catch yourself shaking your head sometimes at some of the things these guys could do. Very, very talented, obviously.
0: Any quick stories about Ovi, Backstrom, or any of those guys from your time there that you can talk about that you get in trouble for?
1: Oh, dude, yeah, we could talk all day on that. I think one of the funnier stories is I actually got put on the first line one game, which is rare for me. But when you go on waivers, right, the worst record gets to claim you, which was Washington. And so, you know, obviously they weren't doing well and the coaches were shaking things up. And the one game, you know, I come into the room and my name is on the wing with Backstrom and Ovechkin. And I thought, oh boy, I got to make the most of this. And I dumped the puck in first shift, and Ovi got back to the bench and looked at the coach, and he kind of gave it the, you know, the throat slash, like, no, no, no, get him off. So that was my claim to fame. I had one a half a shift with Ovi and Backstrom, but that was it.
0: I was going to say, I was almost thinking, like, this isn't going to be that story about the guy who got to be in practice on a line with Gretzky, and then by the end of it, he got sent down to the minors.
1: Luckily, I didn't get sent down.
0: Okay, and then, so what was the journey like going from playing professional hockey to country music? Because we were talking before about how, you know, it seems to be a thing in Canada, Chad Brownlee, JoJo Mason, I think, like, all the Hunter brothers at some point played some form of junior hockey. I think one got to the AHL, maybe some preseason with the Oilers. I can't remember which one. But there's this long history. Zach McPhee is a more recent one who's gone from playing hockey at high levels to, you know, country music. I mean, what led you to it?
1: Yeah, it's a great question. I've had this conversation, you know, quite a bit in terms of this pattern that seems to be, you know, hockey and even different athletes and turning to music. For me, I've played guitar for a long time, since I was about 11, 12 years old. Yeah, it's a really good outlet. You know, when I pick up my guitar and play and sing, I'm not thinking about any of my problems. I mean, for hockey, it was more of an escape of not thinking who I have to fight in a couple of days, right? Because that doesn't really go away. So that was, you know, an avenue for me to just kind of quiet the mind and just use that outlet. And then obviously, you know, it's been 10 or over 10, 11 years since I retired. So there's a whole, obviously, path to where I'm at now. But I think, you know, now it's really a creative outlet, whereas guitar, when I was playing hockey, I wasn't really writing too much, maybe just super casually. And obviously this is a different beast now where it's a really cool creative expression. But I guess how it all came to be, my dad passed away a couple of years ago, and right before he passed away, so he did MAIDS, he was sick, and I was having a beer with him just a few weeks away from this date. And you know, life was good. It was busy. You know, I had two young kids at the time. I have three now, and I had my coaching business. I had my book out. I was speaking a lot. Things were busy and things were great. And he just me and said, you know, what else you got going on? What's exciting you? And I had this music, always just this pull to music. And I thought, you know, I've been thinking about writing some music, like making a serious go of it and actually creating and writing music. And he just, he looked at me like only a dad can look at a son and just said, what the hell are you waiting for, son? And like I said, this man was dying. And so obviously it really hit me in the butt. And that's sort of how the wheels got turning, I guess.
0: Okay. What kind of inspired this song that we're getting ready to play called A Beer a Day, which is a fun one. And when you think about it, you go, how have I not heard a song about a beer a day? of all the beer and alcohol songs, I don't think I've heard that one come out yet. And for a while there, that makes me think maybe that's why I haven't had to go to the doctor for quite a while.
1: Right, taking the stress away. Yeah, no, so I got about halfway through writing this album. So I have, you know, a bunch of more music coming out over the next year or so. I was about five or six songs completed. And I thought, if I'm going to do this country music thing, I need a beer drinking song. And so that's how this came to be. I had this bumper sticker sort of idea being, you know, a beer a day keeps the doctor away. And then it was about writing, the melody to it. And obviously what you hear is what I came up with late in the night when I wrote all this music, when the kids were sleeping and my wife was sleeping. That's really the time I had from 9 p.m. to 1 a.m. for the course of a year, pretty much. I was just hard at it. So that's how it came to be.
0: Nice. And you co-wrote that with Jeff Johnson. I've gotten to meet Jeff once or twice in passing more, but he's had quite a few credits either as a writer or a producer. So what led to you ending up teaming up with him on this song?
1: Yeah, great question. So like I said, after my dad passed away, you know, I would say about 6 months kind of passed where you're just sort of navigating that and figuring out how to move on and what life looks like and perspective shifts and all that. And then one of Jeff's sons was actually on my boys hockey team, and I didn't know Jeff, and we just kind of got chatting, and he said, hey, I heard you play guitar, we should jam one time. And you know, then another few months went by and we finally got together and jammed, and I had a few of these ideas in the cooker. And yeah, he just said, hey man, I can help you make these, you know, great. And yeah, we were off, and that was that. And then the balls or the wheels really got moving after that.
0: Cool. And what's the reception been like for A Beer a Day, especially it is like a debut single for you? Have you heard from former teammates, or you hearing from people you know cranking up the song, or what's sort of been the reaction to it?
1: Yeah, man, I've heard from lots of people. The messages have been awesome. I mean, there's always the haters and the trolls out there. I realize I came from the hockey world, so I'm no stranger to those. But it's 99% really, really well received. You know, catchy tune, can't get it out of my head. You know, have a couple beers over the summer to it, make some memories. That's really what the song is about, is, you know, having a good time, making memories, if that's with a beer in your hand. Great. Crank it up, you know?
0: They also don't know you used to fight in the NHL either. So it's sort of one of those F around and find out situations if they were brave enough to try to say something to your face.
1: Right? Yeah. Well, now the problem is I can't really do that. Otherwise, I'll probably go to jail. So yeah, I usually just keep, I have fun with the comments and just sarcasm in there. I think it's such an interesting time with like AI. Because that was, you know, a few of the haters' comments was, you know, this is clearly AI. And it's, hey, man, just because, you know, you don't like it doesn't mean it's AI. You know what I mean? Yeah, I just have fun with it.
0: Oh, yeah. I know somebody, I don't know if it was just jealousy, because she would sing at times, but if it was jealousy, but it's like anything's like, oh, that's so auto-tuned. Oh, she's so auto-tuned. Like, I've heard insert name here live in person. That ain't auto-tuned. Sorry.
1: Yeah, I know. And sometimes, you know, that's often like a well-produced song as well, where they'll make little adjustments and people kind of mistake that for, oh, this person can't sing, or you know what I mean? So again, there's always going to be the haters. I'm used to it.
0: Now, you did mention you have some more music coming out. What's the rest of 2020

0: was just start of summer, because we were initially going to release that one kind of in the middle. But yeah, we came out with the heavy hitting beer drinking song first. But yeah, I got a few live shows in the area, and that's kind of the fun part, is you put art out into the world and you just never know where it can take you. And I really approach this like I approached hockey, and you know, go and find out what's possible, right? And we don't know until we put ourselves out there. And music's a vulnerable thing, and it's kind of like looking into someone's soul in a way. But yeah, I'm on for the ride, man. That's been my life. So like I said, I'm just having a good time, and it's been really fun so far.
1: Awesome. Well, thanks for taking the time to hang out and chat today. Cannot wait for people to crank up a beer a day here on River Country Rising Stars. And cannot wait to hear what all you got coming out in the near future, especially that hockey song. It's really piqued my interest already.
0: There you go. I appreciate it. Thanks, Everett.

0: Thank you once again for the conversation, and thank you all for tuning in to River Country Rising Stars and listening to some great up-and-coming artists. Just by tuning in, you are in fact supporting them. We continue to put out great music and displaying what these amazing artists have to offer. So I, for one, am so very excited for next weekend's lineup, where we are going to have an artist who went from a group of four to a duo of two and now is on her own. Oh, you're going to have to find out who that is next week right here on River Country Rising Stars. But till then, raise that glass high in the sky. Skal.
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day, Potts Farm was a place to go. 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

0: 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River country.
1: Got a girl from the south side. Got braids in her hair. 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

I saw the old man's face. Front page obituary, he was a millionaire. 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His kids were mad as hell.

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Second hand from a dealer in Atlanta, I rode up with Daddy when he went there to get her.

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0: From the Trending 55 newsroom, here's what you need to know.
1: Good morning, I'm Kyle Moore. Earlier this month, RCMP and High Prairie called an assistance for the arrest of 30-year-old Jericho Gray for an armed robbery and possession warrants. He was taken in last Tuesday on the 16 warrant charges, plus assault of police, court order violations, and firearms charges. Gray is due in court this morning. Staff and students at Good Shepherd School in Peace River joined their new playground as it is officially opened. Parents, students, staff, sponsors, and stakeholders took at the ribbon-cutting ceremony on Friday. Total cost was around $350,000. We got pictures of that up on our app. Seeding season is complete in the Peace Region with both crops and soils looking good. Major crops are two-thirds rated to good to excellent condition, while subsurface moisture is at 90% good to excellent standard. All figures are well above the 5- and 10-year averages. A survey of spending over the last fiscal year by Alberta's provincial politicians indicates taxpayers are footing the bill on everything from bison steak dinners to a pack of gum. The expenses posted online, the Legislative Assembly website, show the purchases kept within the rules set for the job, which includes meeting constituents and stakeholders, travel costs, and some living expenses. For example, Municipal Affairs Minister Dan Williams billed just over $500 for two dinners with constituents, complete with $63 bison steaks with shrimp skewers on the side, a lamb shank, and Wagyu ravioli. At a third dinner at the same restaurant, Williams submitted a bid for $45 before tip. Take a look at your weather. Sunny skies this morning, but there could be some showers, possible thunderstorms this afternoon. Temperatures today begin to the low to mid-20s, but the warmer conditions later in the week. Wednesday and Thursday looking to be the warmest days, temperatures pushing 30. In sports, some more group stage action in the World Cup. Yesterday saw Egypt beat New Zealand 3-1. Uruguay and Cape Verde played to a 2-2 draw. Belgium and Iran had a scoreless draw. And Spain shut out Saudi Arabia 4-0. A few days away from the NHL draft, some teams busy making roster moves. Biggest one comes from the Ottawa Senators, trading Brady Tkachuk to the Florida Panthers. Picking up a couple of firsts in this year's draft. Meanwhile, the Edmonton Oilers have signed Jason Dickinson to a 5-year contract extension. And Peace River High School has been awarded the 2027 Provincial 2A Boys and Girls Volleyball Championships. Tournament will take place next November. For more of these stories, visit our website and download the app for local news delivered straight to your phone. For Trending 55, I'm Kyle Moore.
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Today's country, yesterday's favorites, River Country, some Co. Wetzel, Jesse Murph, High Road. Hey, it's Bro the Gorilla here, monkeying around with you, 6:04 here on what will hopefully be a very magnificent Monday, a.k.a. June the 22nd. Well, it was a busy, busy week. Lots and lots of great stuff going on, lots of stuff to recap, lots of stuff to look forward to as well. We will get into all of that. And here's something that is very nice and very new. It's Josh Stump. This one is his latest. It's Johnny Walker.

0: Dwight Yoakam, guitarist, Cadillacs, a 1986 classic right here on River Country Mornings that are brought to you by the Brick Inn Peace River and Enslaved Lake. Well, congratulations to everybody that has won tickets to see Dwight Yoakam as he is playing the Oventum Events Center in Dawson Creek coming up on Friday with special guests, the Prairie States. Oh, yes. Remember, this is a station that loves to give you guys prizes, so be sure to be checking the Face for Radio Facebook page, as well as when you see the Go Auto Summer Events Cruiser out and about. Yeah, enter in to win a summer prize pack draw where you can win a custom cornhole game from Modern Paint and Decor. Tickets to see Brian Adams in September at the Oventum Events Center in Dawson Creek, as well as a grocery gift card. 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Wednesday, it'll be at the Venture Parts Supply Customer Appreciation Day's lunch at their Peace River store, as well as at the Northern Sunrise County Early Canada Day celebration at Cecil Thompson Park. Ooh, that is awesome. And the Auto Summer Events Cruiser is out and about thanks to amazing partners in promotion, including Buchholz Financial and ID Insurance Brokers and Northern Sunrise County.
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Jason Aldean, Don't Tell on Me, right here on River Country Mornings. Bro, the Gorilla here, 617, and it's June 22nd. Oh, you gotta love that. And again, it was a very, very busy, busy, insane weekend. Lots of amazing things going on. Obviously, the biggest one going on around, I think, in a lot of people's minds would have been River Days. And man, that was so much fun. Great block party on the Friday nights. I got to check out some of the stuff at Riverfront Park. That was pretty amazing. Didn't really get to check out anything yesterday, unfortunately, but I did hear that pancake breakfast went over really, really well. And just, you know, a shout out to all the people who put on these amazing events, as well as the volunteers who helped make sure they run smoothly. Everybody who participated made for an absolutely amazing weekend out there. I mean, I got my hands on some banana bread from the marketplace that is absolutely amazing. Maybe the best banana bread I've ever tried. Yeah, and that's saying a lot. I do love my banana bread. Oh, we got some amazing tunes on the way from the likes of Dasha as well as Sam Hunt. Right now it's the James Barker Band, and they're asking you to keep it simple.

0: From the Trending 55 newsroom, here's what you need to know.
1: Good morning. I'm Kyle Moore. The Alberta Serious Incident Response Team is investigating the death of a man in custody in High Prairie. Man turned himself in earlier this month, however was found unresponsive about 30 hours later and passed away. Police Review Commission called an ACER to investigate the Level 1 incident. Residents and stakeholders at Fairview were updated on the progress of the new St. Thomas More School. Priorities of the new school still in the plans as the project transitions into the design phase. Administration also heard from the public in an open forum during last Monday's information session. Council and the MD of Fairview wanted community ideas, feedback, and discussion to be brought forward. Coffee and conversation with residents happening tonight at the community hall in Whitelaw. Council is saying they want to hear from you. Recent polls have seen Premier Daniel Smith's approval ratings drop to its lowest levels, and 62% of Trending 55 voters also disapprove. This week's query deals with the energy rebate in Alberta. Check it out, cast your vote on our website. Take a look at your weather. Sunny skies this morning, but there could be some showers, possible thunderstorms this afternoon. Temperatures today get into the low to mid-20s, but there will be warmer conditions later in the week. Wednesday and Thursday look to be the warmest days, with temperatures pushing 30. In sports, more group stage action in the World Cup. Yesterday saw Egypt beat New Zealand 3-1. Uruguay and Cape Verde played to a 2-2 draw. Belgium and Iran had a scoreless draw, and Spain shut out Saudi Arabia 4-0. A few days away from the NHL draft, some teams busy making roster moves. The biggest one comes from the Ottawa Senators, trading Brady Tkachuk to the Florida Panthers, picking up a couple of firsts in this year's draft. Meanwhile, the Edmonton Oilers have signed Jason Dickinson to a 5-year contract extension. And Peace River High School has been awarded the 2027 Provincial 2A Boys and Girls Volleyball Championships. The tournament will take place next November. For more on these stories, visit our website and download the app for local news delivered straight to your phone. For Trending 55, I'm Kyle Moore.
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George Strait, I Cross My Heart from the 1992 Pure Country Music soundtrack right here on River Country Mornings that are brought to you by the Brickey and Peace River and in Slave Lake, 638. And happening tomorrow from 11 till 2, we will be out and about loud, live, and on location at the Canadian Mental Health Association Peace River Community Barbecue. That is in downtown Peace River, right across the street from us, as well as right across from ATB. Nice little triangle that forums there. It's a free barbecue. You can learn all about their recovery college and clubhouse programs, as well as mental health support, celebrating their engagement into Peace River and their blending of the Beyond the Heart Clubhouse into their programming. Everyone is welcome tomorrow. Again, 11 till 2, we will be loud, live, and on location over at the Canadian Mental Health Association Peace River Community Barbecue. We got some big hockey news to talk about coming up here in just a little bit, especially as the draft is this weekend. Right now, it's Morgan Griffiths. It's his jam, Just Being Me.

0: Today's country, yesterday's favorites, River Country, Carrie Underwood, and Blown Away. Well, I gotta tell you, I was blown away, and I'm pretty sure the Ottawa Senators are blown away at the price they got for their captain, Brady Tkachuk, in a blockbuster deal that will unite him with his brother in where else? None other than, of course, Florida. That's right, the Panthers, they're a team that likes to do a little retooling there. I'm not sure how in the world they managed to balance that salary cap, but I guess the $10 million of Sergei Bobrovsky is on its way out. The trade is 1-2 first-round picks, a conditional first-round pick, and a second-round pick. The first two first-round picks are this year's draft coming up this week. The conditional one is for 2029, while the second one is 2027. This comes after they made a deal sending Maki Semovic. I'm not the best with pronouncing some of these names. That got them a first-round pick to put into that deal to secure Brady Tkachuk. Also, we saw Darren Radish get dealt in a sign-and-trade with the Maple Leafs and the Lightning. Again, the NHL draft, I believe it is scheduled for this Friday. So we will see who goes where. Obviously, the Maple Leafs have the first overall selection, and is widely believed they will take winger Gavin McKenna, the Canadian hockey player, who spent his year in Penn State with a controversial moment or two. But, stuff happens, right? We'll see how it all unfolds on Friday, and also what trades are made in the lead-up to it and what trades happen on draft day itself.
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Shaboozy Cowgirl right here on River Country Mornings. Hey, bro, the gorilla here monkeying around with you. Kyle Moore and the Trend 55 News Team. They got your newscast coming up here in just a little bit. Couple songs helping us get there. Owen Riegling on the way. This one comes from Tim and the Glory Boys. It's

Good morning. I'm Kyle Moore. Earlier this month, RCMP in High Prairie called in assistance for the arrest of 30-year-old Jericho Gray for an armed robbery and possession warrants. Taken in last Tuesday on the 16 warrant charges, plus assault of police, court order violations, and firearms charges, Gray is due in court this morning. Staff and students at Good Shepherd School in Peace River joined their new playground as it is officially opened. Parents, students, staff, sponsors, and stakeholders took at the ribbon-cutting ceremony on Friday. Told the cost was around $350,000. We got pictures of that up on our app. Seeding season is complete in the Peace region with both crops and soils looking good. Major crops are two-thirds rated a good to excellent condition, while subsurface moisture is at 90% good to excellent standard. All figures are well above the 5- and 10-year averages. A survey of spending over the last fiscal year by Alberta's provincial politicians indicates taxpayers are footing the bill on everything from bison steak dinners to a pack of gum. The expenses, posted online, the Legislative Assembly website, show the purchases kept within the rules set for the job, which includes meeting constituents and stakeholders, travel costs, and some living expenses. For example, Municipal Affairs Minister Dan Williams billed just over $500 for two dinners with constituents, complete with $63 bison steaks with shrimp skewers on the side, a lamb shank, and Wagyu ravioli. At a third dinner at the same restaurant, Williams submitted a bid for $45 before tip. Take a look at your weather. Sunny skies this morning, but there could be some showers, possible thunderstorms this afternoon. Temperatures today begin to the low to mid-20s, but the warmer conditions later in the week. Wednesday and Thursday looking to be the warmest days, temperatures pushing 30. In sports, some more group stage action in the World Cup. Yesterday saw Egypt beat New Zealand 3-1. Uruguay and Cape Verde played to a 2-2 draw. Belgium and Iran had a scoreless draw. And Spain shut out Saudi Arabia 4-0. A few days away from the NHL draft, some teams busy making roster moves. Biggest one comes from the Ottawa Senators, trading Brady Tkachuk to the Florida Panthers. Picking up a couple of firsts in this year's draft. Meanwhile, the Edmonton Oilers have signed Jason Dickinson to a 5-year contract extension. And Peace River High School has been awarded the 2027 Provincial 2A Boys and Girls Volleyball Championships. Tournament will take place next November. For more of these stories, visit our website and download the app for local news delivered straight to your phone. For Training 55, I'm Kyle Moore. Today's country.

Today's country, yesterday's favorites, River Country, Be Her, Ella Langley. Hey, bro, the gorilla here, monkeying around with you, 7:05 here on this magnificent Monday. And yesterday was the first official day of summer. That's right, just the word conjures songs going to your head, including the one from Frozen where Olaf sings about wanting to have summer and be involved in summer. And some Mungo Jerry, of course, for some older people there. But since yesterday was the first official day of summer, I am curious, what is your favorite thing about summer? Drop a comment over on the Face for Radio Facebook post or text into the Modern Paint and Decor River Country text line 780-624-3000. Favorite thing about summer? I mean, how do you narrow it down? We're going to take a look at the weather coming up in just a bit, see how much summer weather we're getting already. And here was a massive summer tune back in 2013. Still is a huge summer hit. It's Florida Georgia Line, so roll those windows down and cruise.

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1: All right, let's take a look at the weather here for you in the Peace. 23 will be the high today. Small chance of showers, risk of a thunderstorm this afternoon. Similar ongoings tonight with a low of 7. Tomorrow will be 27. Small chance of showers and risk of a thunderstorm there as well. Wednesday will be 27 and sunny. Right now, mainly sunny skies, 6 degrees, winds from the west at 8 kilometers an hour. As for the Big Lakes, 20 degrees will be their high today. Pretty decent chance of some showers happening, risk of a thunderstorm. Similar prognosis tonight, low of 7. Tomorrow, sunny and 23. Wednesday will be sunny and 23 as well. Right now, mostly cloudy, 9 degrees, winds from the west-southwest at 5 kilometers an hour. As for the Grand Prairie area, 24 will be the high today. Small chance of showers, risk of a thunderstorm this afternoon. Similar prognosis again tonight, 8 degrees being the low. Tomorrow, 28 being the high. Small chance of showers, risk of a thunderstorm as well. 28 and sunny being called for on Wednesday. Right now, mainly sunny skies, winds from the north coming in at 2 kilometers an hour. It is feeling like 9 degrees out there. 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

Church, a little ride right here on River Country Mornings. Well, in the World Cup yesterday, saw Spain, their offense finally woke up, got a 4-0 win against Saudi Arabia. Cabo Verde, they're having some fun. Another draw against a big-name country against Uruguay, 2-2 there. Mohamed Salah, his goal gave Egypt their first ever win in World Cup history, 92 years since they first qualified for the World Cup. 3-1 win over New Zealand. Also on the weekend, saw Sweden get absolutely blown out by the Netherlands. Germany had a late goal, get them over on top of the Ivory Coast. Today, they got a lot of big names in action. Argentina and Lionel Messi, they are taking on Austria today. Mbappe and the French squad, they're taking on Iraq. Holland and Norway taking on Senegal, while Jordan and Algeria duke it out there. Lots of great action happening in the World Cup, and the fans continue to making headlines, a video going around. Miami, not as big a fan of the Tartan Army as Boston was. The cops telling them to take the cone off the head of the statue there, and telling them, as the cop song put on there, saying, "This isn't Boston, this is Miami." Well, the Norwegian fans, they took over Times Square doing the row, and they also were trolling some yogis doing a yoga class there. Lots of great fun moments happening in the World Cup right now, and honestly, the fans, I think, are taking center stage more so than the action on the field. Shania Twain, that don't impress me much.

0: From the Trending 55 newsroom, here's what you need to know.
1: Good morning. I'm Kyle Moore. The Alberta Serious Incident Response Team is investigating the death of a man in custody in High Prairie. Man turned himself in earlier this month, however was found unresponsive about 30 hours later and passed away. Police Review Commission called an ACER to investigate the Level 1 incident. Residents and stakeholders at Fairview were updated on the progress of the new St. Thomas More School. Priorities of the new school still in the plans as the project transitions into the design phase. Administration also heard from the public in an open forum during last Monday's information session. Council and the MD of Fairview wanted community ideas, feedback, and discussion to be brought forward. Coffee and conversation with residents happening tonight at the community hall in Whitelaw. Council is saying they want to hear from you. Recent polls have seen Premier Daniel Smith's approval ratings drop to its lowest levels, and 62% of Trending 55 voters also disapprove. This week's query deals with the energy rebate in Alberta. Check it out, cast your vote on our website. Take a look at your weather. Sunny skies this morning, but there could be some showers, possible thunderstorms this afternoon. Temperatures today get into the low to mid-20s, but there will be warmer conditions later in the week. Wednesday and Thursday look to be the warmest days, with temperatures pushing 30. In sports, more group stage action in the World Cup. Yesterday saw Egypt beat New Zealand 3-1. Uruguay and Cape Verde played to a 2-2 draw. Belgium and Iran had a scoreless draw, and Spain shut out Saudi Arabia 4-0. Few days away from the NHL draft, some teams busy making roster moves. The biggest one comes from the Ottawa Senators, trading Brady Tkachuk to the Florida Panthers, picking up a couple of firsts in this year's draft. Meanwhile, the Edmonton Oilers have signed Jason Dickinson to a 5-year contract extension. And Peace River High School has been awarded the 2027 Provincial 2A Boys and Girls Volleyball Championships. The tournament will take place next November. For more on these stories, visit our website and download the app for local news, delivered straight to your phone. For Trending 55, I'm Kyle Moore.
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Today's country, yesterday's favorites, River Country, Nate Holler, Thought About You, 737. 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Highway 717 east of Range Road, 124 west of Hines Creek remains closed due to road washout. Local road detour is available. Do expect some delays in that area. Highway 64, 7 kilometers north of Fairview, bridge maintenance continues to go on throughout the summer, so expect some narrow shoulders and speed reduction in that area as well. We have southbound Highway 2 approaching the Nunvegan Bridge north of Spirit River. Sensor replacement is going to be taking place tomorrow from 9 to 5, so expect speed reduction, watch for workers, and drive with caution in that area there. Highway 35 between Highway 689 and Highway 690. Paving work is going on until the end of June during daylight hours, so expect alternating traffic flaggers, pilot vehicles, directing commuters with speed reduction in place. Please obey all the posted signage in that area there. Highway 35 at the CN crossing near Township Road 942 north of Hotchkiss. It is rough crossing, so there is a speed reduction in place to 50 kilometers an hour at the moment. We also have Highway 743 between Highway 2 and Highway 986 north of Peace River. Road maintenance operations continue to go on until the end of July during daylight hours, so expect one-lane alternating traffic and speed reduction in that area there as well. We also have Range Road 210 south of Township Road 782 north of Donnelly remains closed due to culvert failure. Please use an alternate route. School bus-wise, as we are in the last week of school, Peace River School Division bus 002 and 31 are canceled for the day and may be canceled for the rest of the week. High Prairie School Division will see bus 291 canceled all day, all week long. Bus 200 is canceled for the day as well. In the Northland School Division, we have bus 417 due to road conditions unable to travel to Cattle Ranch Road. Students can meet Beans on the pavement at Cattle Ranch West and at Cattle Ranch East. 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That is Napa Know How. It's L. King, Drunk, featuring Miranda Lambert.

0: 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You share with the likes of Meryl Streep, Cyndi Lauper. We also have Carson Daly, and historically, Kris Kristofferson. 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
1: Where'd you learn how to do that? Some Dean Brody here on River Country, the station that's going to be loud, live, and on location tomorrow from 11 to 2 at the Canadian Mental Health Association Peace River Community Barbecue, downtown Peace River, right across from the ATB. Well, it's time to stretch it out a little bit here, Monday morning stretch. Oh, yeah, you're going to want to stretch yourself out for this work day. 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We got the latest one from High Valley coming up, but right now, Tyler Joe Miller, well, he's back to drinking whiskey on River Country Mornings.
2: Sam.

0: taken in last Tuesday on the 16 warrant charges, plus assault of police, court order violations, and firearms charges. Gray is due in court this morning. Staff and students at Good Shepherd School in Peace River joined their new playground as it is officially opened. Parents, students, staff, sponsors, and stakeholders took at the ribbon-cutting ceremony on Friday. Total cost was around $350,000. We got pictures of that up on our app. Seeding season is complete in the Peace region with both crops and soils looking good. Major crops are two-thirds rated to good to excellent condition, while subsurface moisture is at 90% good to excellent standard. All figures are well above the 5- and 10-year averages. A survey of spending over the last fiscal year by Alberta's provincial politicians indicates taxpayers are footing the bill on everything from bison steak dinners to a pack of gum. The expenses, posted online, the Legislative Assembly website, show the purchases kept within the rules set for the job, which includes meeting constituents and stakeholders, travel costs, and some living expenses. For example, Municipal Affairs Minister Dan Williams billed just over $500 for two dinners with constituents, complete with $63 bison steaks with shrimp skewers on the side, a lamb shank, and Wagyu ravioli. At a third dinner at the same restaurant, Williams submitted a bid for $45 before tip. Take a look at your weather. Sunny skies this morning, but there could be some showers, possible thunderstorms this afternoon. Temperatures today begin to low to mid-20s, but the warmer conditions later in the week. Wednesday and Thursday looking to be the warmest days, temperatures pushing 30. In sports, some more group stage action in the World Cup. Yesterday saw Egypt beat New Zealand 3-1. Uruguay and Cape Verde played to a 2-2 draw. Belgium and Iran had a scoreless draw. And Spain shut out Saudi Arabia 4-0. A few days away from the NHL draft, some teams busy making roster moves. Biggest one comes from the Ottawa Senators, trading Brady Tkachuk to the Florida Panthers. Picking up a couple of firsts in this year's draft. Meanwhile, the Edmonton Oilers have signed Jason Dickinson to a 5-year contract extension. And Peace River High School has been awarded the 2027 Provincial 2A Boys and Girls Volleyball Championships. Tournament will take place next November. For more of these stories, visit our website and download the app for local news delivered straight to your phone. For Training 55, I'm Kyle Moore.
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7: That's right.

Shaboozy, looking for that good news here on River Country Mornings, 806. Bro the Gorilla here, monkeying around with you. Now, if you went to the movies this weekend, there's a very, very high chance you went and saw Toy Story 5. $160 million at the North American box office, making it the highest debuting movie of the year. Over $300 million worldwide. It sits ninth worldwide, and it basically made similar amount to what Star Wars, The Mandalorian, and Grogu made its entire box office run in one weekend for Toy Story 5. Oh, wow. That is quite impressive. It's also right up there on the top movies. Again, number 9 at the North American box office for 2026. You better believe when it's all said and done, Toy Story 5 may contend for the top box office of the year, going up against the Super Mario Galaxy movie, which was just shy of $430 million in North America, and worldwide made just over $1 billion. Toy Story apparently seems to be going very, very good. I'm somebody who believes they should have stopped at 3, but clearly Disney and Pixar saw dollar signs, and they continue to crank out great movies of it. Everybody I talked to that saw it absolutely ranted and raved about how good it was. Speaking of movies, tonight there is a free showing at River City Cinema. It is for National Indigenous Peoples Day. National Indigenous Peoples Day was yesterday, but today they do have the free movie there at the Place of Ghosts. It is 14A. It is happening at 7 p.m., and it is sponsored by the Sagatawa Friendship Society. That is exactly how you are getting into that movie for free. So 7 o'clock tonight. So mark your calendars if you want to check out that movie there. Should be a good one based on the trailers I've seen. We got some Jody Messina on the way to your Hollywood report with Mike Evans. But right now, it's Chris Goodwin Band, 'Cause That Girl, your River Country Supernova Artist of the Month for June.

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3: Hey, good morning, everybody. Welcome to Monday. Hope you fathers had a great Father's Day. Boy, I tell you what, the fathers of Toy Story 5, they had a great Father's Day. Toy Story 5 had the biggest movie opening of the year. They're still counting box office numbers, but it did at least $350 million worldwide over the weekend. Toy Story 5. Sports shorts and a political scoop. So each of the World Cup teams travel with between 125 and 135 people. Each team. Players, coaches, staff, media, security, and medical. When the Iranian team submitted the people traveling with the team coming to the United States, 42 people were denied. The reason? They had direct ties to the Islamic Revolutionary Guard military. I'm not surprised they were denied. Usually when a much younger woman is with a much older man, it's called a May-December relationship. You know, the saying is, what May sees in December is Santa Claus. However, with that in mind, I think these celebrities' May-December relationships, that isn't really the case. But check out the age differences of some of these May-December celebrity couples. Steven Tyler and Amy Preston, 39 years difference. Lionel Richie and Lisa Perigee, 39 years difference. Sean Penn and Valerie Nivikol, 35 years difference. Nick Cage and Rico Shabata, 31 years difference. Billy Joel and Alexis Roderick, 33 years difference in their age. But it's not always the man that's a lot older. Check this out. The president of France, who is that whipped, if you know what I mean, 73-year-old Emmanuel Macron, is 24 years younger than his 49-year-old wife, Bridget. Bridget has been seen several times screaming at him in public, and recently, publicly photographed, she actually was slapping him in the face. Again, he's 73, she's 49. That's bad behavior, but I have some other big, big names that are much worse people. This may be shocking, but they include James Brown, who used to beat his wives, and it's all in public record. The famous Chanel fragrance queen. I mean, everybody's heard of Chanel. Her name is Coco Chanel. She was the Chanel queen, who in the 1940s was not only a big supporter, but a friend of Adolf Hitler. Jerry Lee Lewis married his 13-year-old cousin. Some say she was only 12 years old when Jerry Lee Lewis married her. And here's a shocker, but true. Mother Teresa, considered one of the kindest women in history, was exactly the opposite, according to the six women who cared for her the last 10 years of her life. They called her the meanest woman in the world when she was not in public. They all agreed to that. I hope I didn't pop any bubbles out there. Hey, have a great day. Let's do it again tomorrow. Mike Evans, see ya. Hey, everybody, it's me, Mike Evans, in Hollywood. 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

Riley Green, Change My Mind, here on River Country Mornings that are brought to you by the Brechin Peace River and Enslaved Lake, 824, here on this magnificent Monday, also known as June 22nd. Well, a new playground has opened at Good Shepherd School in Peace River. The project began back in 2018 and has the ribbon cutting just recently, which is really cool. Following the official ribbon cutting, students were invited to explore the new playground, a $350,000 investment that will provide a safe and engaging space for learning and play for years to come. Based on the photos I'm seeing up on the website and on the app, they even have a nice little swing there for those who have wheelchairs. So very, very inclusive there. All the information and photos up on the website and on the app. We got more news on the way with your Trending 55 newscast. Bailey Zimmerman's coming up. It's Brett Kissel right now. We Were That Song.

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1: From the Trending 55 newsroom, here's what you need to know.
2: Good morning. I'm Kyle Moore. The Alberta Serious Incident Response Team is investigating the death of a man in custody in High Prairie. Man turned himself in earlier this month, however was found unresponsive about 30 hours later and passed away. Police Review Commission called an ACER to investigate the Level 1 incident. Residents and stakeholders at Fairview were updated on the progress of the new St. Thomas More School. Priorities of the new school still in the plans as the project transitions into the design phase. Administration also heard from the public in an open forum during last Monday's information session. Council and the MD of Fairview wanted community ideas, feedback, and discussion to be brought forward. Coffee conversation with residents happening tonight at the community hall in Whitelaw. Council is saying they want to hear from you. Recent polls have seen Premier Daniel Smith's approval ratings drop to its lowest levels, and 62% of Trending 55 voters also disapprove. This week's query deals with the energy rebate in Alberta. Check it out, cast your vote on our website. Take a look at your weather. Sunny skies this morning, but there could be some showers, possible thunderstorms this afternoon. Temperatures today get into the low to mid-20s, but there will be warmer conditions later in the week. Wednesday and Thursday look to be the warmest days, with temperatures pushing 30. In sports, more group stage action in the World Cup. Yesterday saw Egypt beat New Zealand 3-1. Uruguay and Cape Verde played to a 2-2 draw. Belgium and Iran had a scoreless draw, and Spain shut out Saudi Arabia 4-0. Few days away from the NHL draft, some teams busy making roster moves. The biggest one comes from the Ottawa Senators, trading Brady Tkachuk to the Florida Panthers, picking up a couple of firsts in this year's draft. Meanwhile, the Edmonton Oilers have signed Jason Dickinson to a 5-year contract extension. And Peace River High School has been awarded the 2027 Provincial 2A Boys and Girls Volleyball Championships. The tournament will take place next November. For more on these stories, visit our website and download the app for local news, delivered straight to your phone. For Trending 55, I'm Kyle Moore.
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0: have to. Today's country, yesterday's favorites, River Country, Josh Ross, Scared of Getting Sober. Hey, bro, you really here monkeying around with you on this magnificent Monday, and it's time for today's random and, yes, useless fact of the day.
1: Gorilla the Gorilla's random and useless fact of the day.
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0: All right, well, given the success of Toy Story 5 at the box office, let's learn something about the Toy Story franchise, shall we? Billy Crystal was originally the one they wanted for Buzz Lightyear, but he turned it down. Yeah, they actually put together an animated clip of Billy Crystal in When Harry Met Sally to try to convince him to take the role. You know, studios have done this in the past. I believe they did something similar to get Robin Williams to do the genie. And they thought, hey, this could work again. But Billy was told by his agent the movie could potentially be a box office disaster and could damage his career. And so he passed on it. He would later admit it was one of the biggest mistakes in his career was passing on that, which is why he would accept the role as Mike Wazowski pretty much the second they offered it to him. He was not messing around. I don't even know if he had a script or anything. He just said, yeah, I'm in. So it's random, it's useless. That's today's random and useless fact of the day. The fact that Billy Crystal was originally supposed to be the voice of Buzz Lightyear, but ultimately turned it down after his agent told him it could be potentially a box office disaster and could damage his career. Well, we're five movies in and it's still making bank. He truly does regret that decision.

0: going somewhere. Some Tim Hicks for you here on this magnificent Monday. You're listening to River Country Mornings that are brought to you by the Brecky and Peace River and Enslaved Lake. Well, don't forget, tomorrow from 11 a.m. till 2, we'll be out there loud, live, and on location at the Canadian Mental Health Association's Peace River Community Barbecue. It is happening in downtown Peace River, right across from the ATB, just down the road here from the radio station. Now, what's happening at this live on location? Well, there's a free barbecue. 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Everyone is welcome. So tomorrow, mark that down in your calendar, because I know where you are going to be to grab yourself some lunch. You're going to be at the Canadian Mental Health Association Peace River Community Barbecue, where we will be there loud, live, and on location from 11 till 2.
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Today's country, yesterday's favorites, River Country, some Stella Lefty, and Boston. Hey, Barilla the Gorilla here, monkeying around with you. And ladies and gentlemen, the Songrise Music Conference, they are getting ready to open registration on June 30th. So be ready to register for that, for the songwriting event of the year. 2 days of music business learning, networking, songwriting, and a live concert open to the public. Ooh, they got a couple shows happening there. This is hosted by Communities Futures Peace Country, with special thanks to the town of Peace River and Northern Sunrise County. Mentors and keynote speakers include Mariel Buckley, who is Juno Award-winning, Dwayne Steele, Robert Welsh. Oh, there's a whole bunch of them here. Jason Bacon. Oh, so many more coming as well. Register. And the conference information can be found at songriseconference.ca. Again, it opens on June 30th, so not quite yet, but it's coming up. Speaking of songwriters, this guy, he is noted for his songwriting. It's Randy Houser, How Country Feels.

0: From the Trending 55 newsroom, here's what you need to know.
1: Good morning. I'm Kyle Moore. Earlier this month, RCMP in High Prairie called an assistance for the arrest of 30-year-old Jericho Gray for an armed robbery and possession warrants. Taken in last Tuesday on the 16 warrant charges, plus assault of police, court order violations, and firearms charges, Gray is due in court this morning. Staff and students at Good Shepherd School in Peace River joined their new playground as it is officially opened. Parents, students, staff, sponsors, and stakeholders took at the ribbon-cutting ceremony on Friday. Total the cost was around $350,000. We got pictures of that up on our app. Seeding season is complete in the Peace region with both crops and soils looking good. Major crops are two-thirds rated to good to excellent condition, while subsurface moisture is at 90% good to excellent standard. All figures are well above the 5- and 10-year averages. A survey of spending over the last fiscal year by Alberta's provincial politicians indicates taxpayers are footing the bill on everything from bison steak dinners to a pack of gum. The expenses posted online, the Legislative Assembly website, show the purchases kept within the rules set for the job, which includes meeting constituents and stakeholders, travel costs, and some living expenses. For example, Municipal Affairs Minister Dan Williams billed just over $500 for two dinners with constituents, complete with $63 bison steaks with shrimp skewers on the side, a lamb shank, and Wagyu ravioli. At a third dinner at the same restaurant, Williams submitted a bid for $45 before tip. Take a look at your weather. Sunny skies this morning, but there could be some showers, possible thunderstorms this afternoon. Temperatures today begin to the low to mid-20s, but the warmer conditions later in the week. Wednesday and Thursday looking to be the warmest days, temperatures pushing 30. In sports, some more group stage action in the World Cup. Yesterday saw Egypt beat New Zealand 3-1. Uruguay and Cape Verde played to a 2-2 draw. Belgium and Iran had a scoreless draw. And Spain shut out Saudi Arabia 4-0. A few days away from the NHL draft, some teams busy making roster moves. Biggest one comes from the Ottawa Senators, trading Brady Tkachuk to the Florida Panthers. Picking up a couple of firsts in this year's draft. Meanwhile, the Edmonton Oilers have signed Jason Dickinson to a 5-year contract extension. And Peace River High School has been awarded the 2027 Provincial 2A Boys and Girls Volleyball Championships. Tournament will take place next November. For more of these stories, visit our website and download the app for local news delivered straight to your phone. For Trending 55, I'm Kyle Moore.
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0: Today's country. Yesterday.

Nate Smith, World on Fire, right here on Today's Country, Yesterday's Favorites, River Country. Hey, it's Brilla the Gorilla here, monkeying around with you on this magnificent Monday, otherwise known as June 22nd. Some of you are out of school, some of you still got some classes to attend, but the school year is coming to a close right quick. And yesterday, it was the first official day of summer. So I'm curious over on the Face for Radio Facebook page, as well as through the Modern Paint and Decor River Country text line 780-624-3000. What is your favorite thing about summer? Yeah, what do you love about the season? Amber's commented saying not getting up early. They have the time to sit on the deck in the mornings, enjoy the sun, listening to the birds before starting the day. Also getting in a lot of summertime hobbies like golfing, camping, kayaking, etc., etc., etc. Feel free to comment or text in to 780-624-3000 with what your favorite thing about summer is. Ooh. Well, here is the band that will be opening up for Dwight Yoakam this Friday in Dawson Creek. It's the Prairie States with Easy Man.

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0: Today's country. Yesterday's favorite. 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

0: Darling.
1: Darling from Chase Matthew, right here on River Country Mornings, 925. Well, over the course of the weekend, there was a handful of games on Saturday in the Wheat Belt Baseball League, two of which were between the Rycroft Rage and the County Brewers. The Rage would win both, one by the score of 6-3, the other 16-5. The Mets and Rainiers game on Saturday was, well, rained out. It was currently tied at 7-all. That game will be finished up later in July when Sexsmith makes the trip to Manning. So we'll be able to update that game later on. Tonight there are some games in the Wheat Belt Baseball League. Huskies are in Manning to take on the Mets, and the Rage travel to Sexsmith to take on the Rainiers. So there should be some good baseball action for you to take in tonight. I think it'd be a good idea if you got some spare time. It's Lady A with Bartender.

Wish you well right here on River Country Mornings that are brought to you by the Brick Inn Peace River and Enslaved Lake. That comes from Vincent Mason, 935. Let's see what's happening according to the Mighty Peace GM community calendar up on the website and on the app. Well, today is the Lesser Slave Lake Watershed Council AGM registration deadline. The Lesser Slave Watershed Council AGM meeting will be on Thursday, but the registration deadline is today. Also happening today, it is National Indigenous Peoples Day being celebrated at River City Cinema with a showing of At the Place with Ghosts. It is rated 14A. Free movie starts at 7. Venture Parts Supply Customer Appreciation Days is happening tomorrow in Falaire, as well as we'll be having it in Peace River on Thursday, and Manning as well. Wednesday in Peace River, Thursday is Manning. That's what's happening from 11 till 2. Beef on a bun, macaroni salad, and homemade beans. Door prizes as well going on. Happening tomorrow is the community barbecue for the Canadian Mental Health Association. It's happening right here in Peace River. It is happening right across from the ATB, in case you're not sure where that building is. The Valley View Ratepayers Barbecue, that is happening Tuesday, so tomorrow from 5 till 7. Wednesday is the Marigold Enterprises Farmers Market, 12:30 to 5:30 over at the Marigold Enterprises store. They have lots and lots of great finds going on there. Wednesday is also the Early Canada Day celebration for Northern Sunrise County. It'll be happening from 4 till 7. That's going to be a lot of fun. And Friday, as we've mentioned, is the Dwight Yoakam concert at the Oventive Event Center in Dawson Creek. They are down to limited tickets. And special guests include the Prairie States. You're not going to want to miss Dwight Yoakam, Loud Live, and in concert. Well, for more information on these events and others, feel free to check out the Mighty Peace GM community calendar up on the website and on the app. The Mighty Peace GM community calendar, all brought to you by Mighty Peace GM and Power Sports. 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They bring the work to you. If you're a third, fourth year journeyman technician or heavy duty mechanic, let's talk. Mighty Peace GM, Peace River. It doesn't feel like a job. It just feels right. Lots of great events up there. There's going to be a lot of them up there for the summer, so be sure to constantly be checking there for updates. We got the Washboard Union right now with a fun one, Shot of Glory.

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Bentley bringing that gold here to River Country Mornings, 949. A little reminder that we have Pump It Up Free Fuel Friday. 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It got pumped up. So this week, that name is going to be listening on Friday morning just after 8 a.m. for the chance at a $100 Peace Country Co-op gift card. Yeah, you cannot beat that. So be sure to fill out that form up on the website and on the app, because that's the only way for us to possibly draw your name. Yes, this contest all brought to you by Peace Country Co-op Gas Bar, fueling your summer with washer fluid top-up Tuesdays, free coffee Fridays, and slush Sundays. 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I mean, a $100 Peace Country Co-op gift card? Still supply you some fuel for the summer. Oh, yes, it will. Here's the new one from Tennille Towns. It's Sunshine's Free.

0: From the Trending 55 newsroom, here's what you need to know.
1: Good morning. I'm Kyle Moore. Heard a serious incident response team is investigating the death of a man in custody in High Prairie. The man turned himself in earlier this month, however was found unresponsive about 30 hours later and passed away. Police Review Commission called an ACER to investigate the Level 1 incident. Residents and stakeholders in Fairview are updated on the progress of the new St. Thomas More School. Priorities of the new school still in the plans as the project transitions into the design phase. Administration also heard from the public in an open forum during last Monday's information session. Council and the MD of Fairview wanted community ideas, feedback, and discussions to be brought forward. Coffee and conversation with residents is happening tonight at the Community Hall in Whitelaw. Council is saying they want to hear from you. Recent polls have seen Premier Daniel Smith

0: Toronto Blue Jays at home to begin a 3-game set with the Houston Astros. Jays' pitching rotation has been altered after the rainout yesterday. Dylan Cease will start tonight, while Shane Bieber will make his return tomorrow. And today's matches at the World Cup have Argentina against Austria, France facing Iraq, Norway up against Senegal, and Jordan taking on Algeria. For more of these stories, visit our website and download the app for local news delivered straight to your phone. For Trending 55, I'm Kyle Moore.
1: 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Yesterday's favorites. This is River Country.

Today's country, yesterday's favorites, River Country. There's Kyle McCurney, and he's certainly not taking up space in our rear view right here on River Country. Well, just a reminder that tomorrow we're going to be out there loud, live, and on location at the Canadian Mental Health Association Peace Rivers Community Barbecue, happening from 11 till 2 in downtown Peace River, right across from the ATB there. It's going to be a free barbecue. You can learn all about their recovery college and clubhouse programs, celebrating their engagement to the Peace River and blending of the Beyond the Heart Clubhouse and their programming. So everyone is welcome to join tomorrow, 11 till 2, downtown Peace River. The Canadian Mental Health Association's Peace River Community Barbecue is happening. So if you have lunch plans, you may want to change them to this. Here's Carter Faith. This one's all about Betty.

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12: That is lovely.

Morgan Wallen would love somebody right here on River Country. Here's a little bit of an update as crop reports in mid-June are showing things are in good shape. Major crops are now rated 66% good to excellent, matching both the 5- and 10-year averages and a significant jump up from just 40% this time last year. Ooh, meanwhile, recently the rainfalls have helped keep subsurface soil moisture levels exceptionally high. 90% of fields are rated good to excellent for moisture, well above the 5-year average of 61%. More on this is up on the website and on the app for all of our ag lovers and those who just want to know what's going on with those crop reports. Keith Urban on the way. It's Dean Brody, his latest, A Man Without a Woman.

Corey Kent, Co. Wetzel, Rocky Mountain Low. Hey, bro, the gorilla here, monkeying around with you. And funny story coming out of the World Cup is that, well, pretty much like TSA agents around the world are reminding people not to try to smuggle ranch dressing back from North America. I didn't know they didn't have ranch dressing outside of North America. That's a fancy thing to learn. Apparently, people are quite digging it. And seeing one Japanese fan trying all these different types of meals has actually been quite interesting, especially the big, he had a Texas smile on his face when he first tried Texas barbecue. Wow. Yeah, it's great seeing people kind of adapt to different cultures. It's really cool to see, and this is what the World Cup is all about, in my opinion. Yes, it is to crown the best soccer or football nation in the world, but it's also about the camaraderie, and at a time in our world where everything is so divided, man, I'm happy to see so many people coming together and uniting. It's a lot of fun, especially the South Korean and Mexican relationship. That's going to be at an all-time high.

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Today's country, yesterday's favorites, River Country, Bro the Gorilla here, monkeying around with you for not too much longer. Hopefully you enjoyed that one there from Josh Stumpf. Well, tomorrow, bright and early, we're going to have Trivial Tuesday. It's back after a few week absence. I was out there on the Fairways and Food Golf Tour, but we got a fun little trivia question all happening tomorrow morning, bright and early with River Country Mornings. We got some Toby Keith on the way, some Kojo as well, even some Aaron Pritchett thrown in for good measure. It's Luke Combs right now, Be By You. Till tomorrow morning, raise that glass high in the sky. Sky.

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Good morning. I'm Kyle Moore. Bird of Serious Incident Response Team is investigating the death of a man in custody in High Prairie. The man turned himself in earlier this month, however was found unresponsive about 30 hours later and passed away. Police Review Commission called an ACER to investigate the Level 1 incident. Residents and stakeholders in Fairview are updated on the progress of the new St. Thomas More School. Priorities of the new school still in the plans as the project transitions into the design phase. Administration also heard from the public in an open forum during last Monday's information session. Council and the ND of Fairview wanted community ideas, feedback, and discussions to be brought forward. Coffee and conversation with residents is happening tonight at the Community Hall in Whitelaw. Council is saying they want to hear from you. Recent polls have seen Premier Danielle Smith's approval ratings drop to its lowest levels, and 62% of trending 50

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1: From the Trending 55 newsroom, here's what you need to know.
2: Good afternoon, I'm Keith Hopper. Earlier this month, RCMP in High Prairie called in assistance for the arrest of 30-year-old Jericho Gray for an armed robbery of possession warrants. He was taken in last Tuesday on the 16 warrant charges, plus assault of police, court order violations, and firearm charges. Gray was due in court this morning. The Alberta Serious Incident Response Team is investigating the death of a man in custody in High Prairie. The man turned himself in earlier this month, however, was found unresponsive and about 30 hours later passed away. The Police Review Commission called in ACER to investigate the Level 1 incident. Staff and students at Good Shepherd School in Peace River are enjoying their new playground as it officially opened. Parents, students, staff, sponsors, and stakeholders took in the ribbon-cutting ceremony on Friday. Total cost was around $350,000, with pictures on the app. Residents and stakeholders in Fairview are updated on the progress of the new St. Thomas More School. Priorities of the new school are still in the plans as the project transitions to the design phase. Administration also heard from the public in an open forum during last Monday's information session. Seeding season is complete in the Peace region, with both crops and soils looking good. Major crops are about two-thirds rated in good to excellent condition, while subsurface moisture is about 90% to good to excellent standard. All figures are well above the 5- and 10-year averages. Council and the MD of Fairview are wanting community ideas, feedback, and discussions to be brought forward. Coffee and conversation with residents is happening tonight at the Community Hall in Whitelaw. Council's saying they want to hear from you. Recent polls have seen Premier Daniel Smith's approval rating drop to its lowest levels, and 62% of Trending 55 voters also disapprove. This week's query deals with the energy rebate in Alberta. You can check it out and cast your vote on our website. Mix of sun and cloud this afternoon in the northwest, with the highs in the low to mid-20s. Temperatures will start pushing 30 degrees come the middle of the week, with mostly sunny skies and lots of sunscreen applied. Brant Air Quality Report at the Grimshaw Station. The air quality index is currently 1, which is low risk. Data supplied by the Peace River Area Monitoring Program. More information is at brantairshed.ca. In sports, Spirit River's Dale Ross has signed a new one-year contract extension with the PWHL's New York Sirens. Ross had no points in 16 games this past season, coming back from knee surgery. Wheat Belt Baseball League tonight has Grimshaw in Manning and Rycroft in Sexsmith. At the World Cup of Soccer today, Argentina plays Austria in Dallas. France plays Iraq in Philadelphia. Norway plays Senegal in New Jersey. And Jordan plays Algeria in San Francisco. For more on these stories, you can visit our website and download the app for local news delivered straight to your phone. For Trending 55, I'm Keith Hopper.
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6: 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Paddle the Peace happens on August the 15th. There'll be a full-day paddle from the Shaftesbury Ferry to the town of Peace River and a half-day paddle from Strong Creek Park to the town of Peace River. 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
1: 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Markets are higher in trading today. Toronto up 104 to 34,961. Dow Jones up 138 to 51,701. Oil futures, the light crude down 229 to 73.56. Natural gas futures up 4.5 cents to 327. And gold down 48.20 to $4,197.70. Silver 65.78, down $1.03. Canadian dollars 70.60. Individual stocks, TELUS down 19 cents to 16.14. TransAlta 19.65, up 13 cents. And CN Rail up 2.63 to 162.36. Capital Power 74.44, up 91 cents. Ovintiv was 76.49, up $1.98. Suncor 78.79, up 47 cents. And Premium Brands down $1.77 to 83.94. Lower Canada was down 11 cents to 4.11. For more information, I can reach to 1-866-534-4722. 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

0: This is the River Country Ag Show. I'm Keith Hopper. Seeding season in the Peace Region is all but wrapped up for most of the crops and soils being in good shape. At last report this week, major crops are two-thirds rated in good to excellent condition, while subsurface moisture is in 90% good to excellent standard, which is well above the 5- and 10-year averages. In the meantime, agriculture organizations in the area are getting into the summer months with lots of events coming up to pique farmers' interests. The Lesser Slave Watershed Council is hosting their annual general meeting on Thursday at the Northern Lakes College in Slave Lake to get set for their summer studies. Council is also preparing for their annual Kids Can Catch event on Saturday, July the 11th at Lesser Slave Lake in Jussard. The Peace Country Beef and Forage Association is putting on their Riparian Field Day on Thursday at Hommy Park in the county of Grand Prairie. As well, the 2026 Agricult Herd School is taking place on Saturday at the Burnt River Ranch and Westmark Hall in Woking. The North Peace Applied Research Association is hosting their agricultural drone demonstration on Wednesday afternoon at their research farm in North Star. Farmers, researchers, students, and residents are all welcome to attend and enjoy. For Trending 55, I'm Keith Hopper.
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0: time zone am I on? What country am I in?
1: It doesn't matter. It's 5 o'clock somewhere.
0: It's always on 5 in Margaritaville, come to think of it.
1: Yeah, I heard that.
0: You've been there, haven't you?
1: Yes, sir.
0: I've seen your boat there.
1: I've been to Margaritaville a few times.
0: All right. Well, that's good.
1: Stumble my way back.
0: Okay. Well, we just want to make sure you can keep it between the navigational beacons.
1: Between the buoys. I got it.
0: All right. Well, it's 5 o'clock. Let's go somewhere.
1: I'm ready. Crank it up.
0: Let's get out of here.
1: I'm gone.

0: From the Trending 55 newsroom, here's what you need to know.
1: Good afternoon, I'm Keith Auper. Earlier this month, RCMP in High Prairie called in assistance for the arrest of 30-year-old Jericho Gray for an armed robbery and possession warrants. He was taken in last Tuesday on the 16 warrant charges, plus assault of police, court order violations, and firearms charges. Alberta Serious Incident Response Team is investigating the death of a man in custody in High Prairie. The man turned himself in earlier this month, however, was found unresponsive about 30 hours later and passed away. Staff and students at Good Shepherd School in Peace River are enjoying their new playground as it is officially opened. Parents, staff, students, sponsors, and stakeholders took in the ribbon-cutting ceremony on Friday. Residents and stakeholders in Fairview were updated on the progress of the new St. Thomas More School. Priorities of the new school are still in the plans as the project transitions into the design phase. Seeding season is complete in the Peace region with both crops and soils looking good. Major crops are two-thirds rated in good to excellent condition, while subsurface moisture is at 90% good to excellent standard. Council and the MD of Fairview is wanting community ideas, feedback, and discussions to be brought forward with coffee and conversation that is happening tonight at the Community Hall in Whitelaw. Mix of sun and cloud this afternoon in the northwest with highs in the low to mid-20s. Temperatures will start pushing 30 degrees come the middle of the week with mostly sunny skies. In sports, Spirit River's Dale Ross has signed a new one-year contract extension with the PWHL's New York Sirens. Wheat Belt Baseball League tonight has Grimshaw in Manning and Rycroft in Sexsmith. Toronto Blue Jays begin a three-game set against Houston at Rogers Centre tonight. And the World Cup of Soccer today has Argentina playing Austria, France plays Iraq, Norway plays Senegal, and Jordan plays Algeria. For more on these stories, you can visit our website, download the app for local news delivered straight to your phone. For Trending 55, I'm Keith Hopper.
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0: from the Trending 55 newsroom, here's what you need to know.
1: Good afternoon, I'm Keith Opper. Earlier this month, RCMP in High Prairie called in assistance for the arrest of 30-year-old Jericho Gray for an armed robbery and possession warrants. He was taken in last Tuesday on the 16 warrant charges, plus assault of police, court order violations, and firearms charges. Alberta Serious Incident Response Team is investigating the death of a man in custody in High Prairie. The man turned himself in earlier this month, however, was found unresponsive about 30 hours later and passed away. Staff and students at Good Shepherd School in Peace River are enjoying their new playground as it is officially opened. Parents, staff, students, sponsors, and stakeholders took in the ribbon-cutting ceremony on Friday. Residents and stakeholders in Fairview were updated on the progress of the new St. Thomas More School. Priorities of the new school are still in the plans as the project transitions into the design phase. Seeding season is complete in the Peace region with both crops and soils looking good. Major crops are two-thirds rated in good to excellent condition, while subsurface moisture is at 90% good to excellent standard. Council and the MD of Fairview is wanting community ideas, feedback, and discussions to be brought forward with coffee and conversation that is happening tonight at the Community Hall in Whitelaw. Mix of sun and cloud this afternoon in the northwest with highs in the low to mid-20s. Temperatures will start pushing 30 degrees come the middle of the week with mostly sunny skies. In sports, Spirit River's Dale Ross has signed a new one-year contract extension with the PWHL's New York Sirens. Wheat Belt Baseball League tonight has Grimshaw in Manning and Rycroft in Sexsmith. Toronto Blue Jays begin a three-game set against Houston at Rogers Centre tonight. And the World Cup of Soccer today has Argentina playing Austria, France plays Iraq, Norway plays Senegal, and Jordan plays Algeria. For more on these stories, you can visit our website. 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For Trending 55, I'm Keith Opper.
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Today's country, yesterday's favorites, River Country. It's Chris Myers Monday. Huge shout out to Peace River Rotaract for making River Days 2026 another massive success. We had great cooperation from the weather gods, and the first official week of summer is looking great. Sunny upper 20s for Peace River tomorrow. Yeah, Roddy Green, this has changed my mind. River Country.

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9: It's almost time to turn off the early morning alarms, close the textbooks, and step away from the desks. 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We are grateful for everyone's commitment to learning and hope everyone enjoys a safe and well-earned summer break. We look forward to seeing you in the next school year. Hi, Massey Cho, merci, thank you.
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I think it's almost fair to say that Brady Tkachuk cheated on the Ottawa Senators, right? Well, the hockey world was shocked, not shocked, to hear of the massive trade sending Brady to play with his brother Matthew Tkachuk in Florida just a couple months after the whole Team USA debacle, where the White House put out a fake video of Matthew calling Canadians maple syrup eaters. How's that even an insult? We smother our bacon and pancakes with great pride. You know, the first match between the Oilers and Panthers, that's what I'm really looking forward to. That could be a pay-per-view event almost. Play some Kenny Chesney now.

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It's Chris Myers. Barbecue season officially here, right? Tomorrow you can grab a free burger and meet the team of the Canadian Mental Health Association. River Country going to be on location over the lunch hour. Barbecue goes 11 to 2 downtown, across from the ATB in Peace River. We'll see you there. Everyone's invited. Zach Brown Band on the way. Here's Ella and Morgan.

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0: From the Trending 55 newsroom, here's what you need to know.
1: Good afternoon, I'm Keith Opper. High Prairie RCMP were called in to assist for an arrest for 30-year-old Jericho Gray for an armed robbery and possession warrants. He was taken in last Tuesday on the 16 warrant charges, plus assault to police, court order violations, and firearms charges. The Alberta Serious Incident Response Team is investigating the death of a man in custody in High Prairie. The man turned himself in earlier this month, however, was found unresponsive about 30 hours later and passed away. Staff and students at Good Shepherd School in Peace River are enjoying their new playground as it officially opened. Parents, students, staff, sponsors, and stakeholders took in the ribbon-cutting ceremony on Friday. Residents and stakeholders in Fairview were updated on the progress of the new St. Thomas More School. Priorities of the new school are still in the plans as the project transitions into the design phase. Seeding season is complete in the Peace region with both crops and soils looking good. Major crops are two-thirds rated in good to excellent condition. Subsurface moisture is at 90% good to excellent standard. Council and the MD of Fairview is wanting community ideas, feedback, and discussions with coffee and conversation with residents happening tonight at the Community Hall in Whitelaw. Partly cloudy skies heading into this evening in the northwest with lows comfortable at around 10 degrees. Daytime highs will start pushing 30 degrees come the middle of the week with mostly sunny skies. In sports, Spirit River's Dale Ross has signed a new one-year contract extension with the Professional Women's Hockey League's New York Sirens. Two games in the Wheat Belt Baseball League tonight, Grimshaw's in Manning and Rycroft's in Sexsmith. The Toronto Blue Jays begin a three-game set at home against Houston tonight. For more on these stories, you can visit our website and download the app for local news delivered straight to your phone. For Trending 55, I'm Keith Hopper.
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It's Chris Myers on the drive for BBV Property Management. 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

Loving that one from Stella Lefty. It's called Boston, right here in River Country. National Indigenous Peoples Day, that was yesterday. And tonight at River City Cinemas, they're showing the Canadian supernatural thriller At the Place of Ghosts in honor of National Indigenous Peoples Day. So that's going to be on the big screen tonight, River City Cinemas. It's described as a beautifully shot, haunting thriller about two brothers facing down ancestral demons. That's tonight, 7 o'clock. More on the Mighty Peace Jam community calendar, rivercountry.fm. 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

High Valley and Fools River Country. It's the Drive Show with Chris Myers. Thinking of everybody in Edmonton and area, Central Edmonton, just got hammered with rain over the weekend, up to like 120 millimeters over 48 hours. That's enough to fill a 24-foot above ground pool right to the top. I mean, can you imagine the insurance companies just extra busy? Water advisories remain in effect for Edmonton and area. Meantime, warm and dry here. But yeah, it's going to be a crazy Alberta summer. That's for sure. So hold on. Here's George Strait with a River Country Classic.

0: From the Trending 55 newsroom, here's what you need to know.
1: Good afternoon, I'm Keith Opper. High Prairie RCMP were called in to assist for an arrest for 30-year-old Jericho Gray for an armed robbery and possession warrants. He was taken in last Tuesday on the 16 warrant charges, plus assault to police, court order violations, and firearms charges. The Alberta Serious Incident Response Team is investigating the death of a man in custody in High Prairie. The man turned himself in earlier this month, however, was found unresponsive about 30 hours later and passed away. Staff and students at Good Shepherd School in Peace River are enjoying their new playground as it officially opened. Parents, students, staff, sponsors, and stakeholders took in the ribbon-cutting ceremony on Friday. Residents and stakeholders in Fairview were updated on the progress of the new St. Thomas More School. Priorities of the new school are still in the plans as the project transitions into the design phase. Seeding season is complete in the Peace region with both crops and soils looking good. Major crops are two-thirds rated in good to excellent condition. Subsurface moisture is at 90% good to excellent standard. Council and the MD of Fairview is wanting community ideas, feedback, and discussions with coffee and conversation with residents happening tonight at the Community Hall in Whitelaw. Partly cloudy skies heading into this evening in the northwest with lows comfortable at around 10 degrees. Daytime highs will start pushing 30 degrees come the middle of the week with mostly sunny skies. In sports, Spirit River's Dale Ross has signed a new one-year contract extension with the Professional Women's Hockey League's New York Sirens. Two games in the Wheat Belt Baseball League tonight, Grimshaw's in Manning and Rycroft's in Sexsmith. The Toronto Blue Jays begin a three-game set at home against Houston tonight. For more on these stories, you can visit our website and download the app for local news delivered straight to your phone. For Trending 55, I'm Keith Hopper.
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in River Country. It's the Drive Show for VBV Property Management. I'm Chris Myers, and almost time for Taylor and Travis Kelce's wedding, July 3rd. They were going to get married at a very exclusive resort, but now the word is Madison Square Garden. Yeah, for a July 3rd mega reception. They will probably find a way to make money off it somehow. Pay-per-view, who knows? Cody Johnson on the way. It's Taylor and Love Story right here in River Country.

0: From the Trending 55 newsroom, here's what you need to know.
1: Good evening, I'm Keith Hopper. High Prairie RCMP called in assistance for the arrest of 30-year-old Jericho Gray for armed robbery and possession warrants. He was taken in last Tuesday on 16 warrant charges plus assault of police, court order violations, and firearms charges. The Alberta Serious Incident Response Team is investigating the death of a man in custody in High Prairie. The man turned himself in earlier this month, however, was found unresponsive about 30 hours later and passed away. Staff and students at Good Shepherd School at Peace River are enjoying their new playground as it is officially opened. Parents, students, staff, sponsors, and stakeholders took in the ribbon-cutting ceremony on Friday. Residents and stakeholders in Fairview were updated on the progress of the new St. Thomas More School. Priorities of the new school are still in the plans as the project transitions into the design phase. Seeding season is complete in the Peace region, and both crops and soils are looking good. Major crops are two-thirds rated in good to excellent condition, while subsurface moisture is at 90% good to excellent standard. Council and the MD of Fairview wants community ideas, feedback, and discussions to be brought forward. Coffee and conversation with residents is happening tonight at the Community Hall in Whitelaw. A survey of spending over the last fiscal year by Alberta's provincial politicians indicates taxpayers are footing the bill on everything from bison steak dinners to a pack of gum. The expenses posted online on the Legislative Assembly website shows the purchases kept within the rules set for the job, which includes meeting constituents and stakeholders, travel costs, and some living expenses. For example, Municipal Affairs Minister Dan Williams billed just over $500 for two dinners with constituents, complete with $63 bison steaks with shrimp skewers on the side, a lamb shank, and Wagyu ravioli. At the third dinner at the same restaurant, Williams submitted a bill for $45 before tip. Recent polls have seen Premier Danielle Smith's approval rating drop to its lowest levels, and 62% of Trending 55 voters also disapprove. This week's query deals with the energy rebate in Alberta. You can check it out and cast your vote on our website. Partly cloudy skies this evening in the northwest, lows around 10 degrees. Daytime highs will start pushing 30 degrees come the middle of the week with mostly sunny skies and lots of sunscreen needed. In sports, Spirit River's Dale Ross has signed a new one-year contract extension with the PWHL's New York Sirens. Two games in the Wheat Belt Baseball League tonight, Grimshaw's in Manning and Rycroft's in Sexsmith. And at the World Cup of Soccer this afternoon, Argentina beat Austria 2-0. For more on these stories, you can visit our website and download the app for local news delivered straight to your phone. For Trending 55, I'm Keith Hopper.
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0: Today's country. I got better since you got gone. Girl, I hate how you look moving on. Yesterday's favorites. 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
1: Today's country, yesterday's favorites. It's River Country on a Monday here with Chris Myers. Gonna get hot in the piece. Yeah, might be time to get the air conditioner out of the basement. Maybe set up your kiddie pool or your big pool. Gonna get up to about 27 degrees tomorrow. Here's Tucker Wetmore.
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today's country, yesterday's favorites, River Country, Rocky Mountain Low, with Corey Kent and Co. Wetzel. How are ya? It's Chris Myers and River Days behind us, another smashing success. Next celebration, Canada Day, I think, right? And there's an early Canada Day celebration going on, Northern Sunrise, Cecil Thompson Park. Cruz and D will be representing in the Go Auto Summer Events Cruiser with River Country. Here's Sam Hunt with Outskirts.

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1: Well, life on the farm is kind of laid back. 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Well, a simple kind of life never did me no harm. 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Days are all filled with an easy country charm. 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

New music from Tennille Towns and Sunshine's Free, right here in River Country. Chris Myers with you. And yeah, the hockey world was shocked yesterday. And by shocked, I mean not at all. Brady Tkachuk headed to Florida to join his brother, Matthew. And just a couple months after that supposed fake White House video and all the Canada-US chirping. And by the way, that fake White House video, remember that? They called Canadians maple syrup eaters. It's not exactly a burn. I mean, we put maple syrup on our pancakes, our bacon, our snow. God knows what else. We're proud of that. That first Oilers-Panthers game, though, man, it's going to be wild. We could probably charge money for it and make it a pay-per-view event. There's Florida Georgia Line of River Country.

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16 years young. She thinks she's grown. We're all first car, first date, WLD on a license plate. Now ain't life crazy? Yeah.

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1: Good evening, I'm Keith Opper. High Prairie RCMP called in assistance for the arrest of 30-year-old Jericho Gray for armed robbery and possession warrants. He was taken in last Tuesday on 16 warrant charges plus assault of police, court order violations, and firearms charges. The Alberta Serious Incident Response Team is investigating the death of a man in custody in High Prairie. The man turned himself in earlier this month, however, was found unresponsive about 30 hours later and passed away. Staff and students at Good Shepherd School at Peace River are enjoying their new playground as it is officially opened. Parents, students, staff, sponsors, and stakeholders took in the ribbon-cutting ceremony on Friday. Residents and stakeholders in Fairview were updated on the progress of the new St. Thomas More School. Priorities of the new school are still in the plans as the project transitions into the design phase. Seeding season is complete in the Peace region, and both crops and soils are looking good. Major crops are two-thirds rated in good to excellent condition, while subsurface moisture is at 90% good to excellent standard. Council and the MD of Fairview wants community ideas, feedback, and discussions to be brought forward. Coffee and conversation with residents is happening tonight at the Community Hall in Whitelaw. A survey of spending over the last fiscal year by Alberta's provincial politicians indicates taxpayers are footing the bill on everything from bison steak dinners to a pack of gum. The expenses posted online on the Legislative Assembly website shows the purchases kept within the rules set for the job, which includes meeting constituents and stakeholders, travel costs, and some living expenses. For example, Municipal Affairs Minister Dan Williams billed just over $500 for two dinners with constituents, complete with $63 bison steaks with shrimp skewers on the side, a lamb shank, and Wagyu ravioli. At the third dinner at the same restaurant, Williams submitted a bill for $45 before tip. Recent polls have seen Premier Danielle Smith's approval rating drop to its lowest levels, and 62% of Trending 55 voters also disapprove. This week's query deals with the energy rebate in Alberta. You can check it out and cast your vote on our website. Partly cloudy skies this evening in the northwest, lows around 10 degrees. Daytime highs will start pushing 30 degrees come the middle of the week with mostly sunny skies and lots of sunscreen needed. In sports, Spirit River's Dale Ross has signed a new one-year contract extension with the PWHL's New York Sirens. Two games in the Wheat Belt Baseball League tonight, Grimshaw's in Manning and Rycroft's in Sexsmith. And at the World Cup of Soccer this afternoon, Argentina beat Austria 2-0. For more on these stories, you can visit our website and download the app for local news delivered straight to your phone. For Trending 55, I'm Keith Opper.
2: The best country plays here.